course I've been drinking to think I own the place. You know how uncertain I get by getting replaced. I grew tired of switching from tears to crazy haze. 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
1: 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Sometimes I did the same, abusing my power full of resentment. Resentment that turned into a deep depression. Found myself screaming in the hotel room. I didn't want to self-destruct. The evils of Lucy was all around me. So I went running for answers until I came home. 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

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Victimhood becomes their primary identity, their ruling ideology. 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The media reinforces it. 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

0: Button your lip and don't let the shield slip. 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
1: hello, Colonel. 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
1: Remember this, girls. 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

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I didn't want to self-destruct. The evils of Lucy was all around me. So I went running for answers. Until I came home.